0: Look at you jiving along to that music.
1: Did I have to wear roller skates? Is Did Tara you? A big roller skater? Did I hear that one Saturday?
0: I don't know.
1: She was a bit of a roller skater.
0: Is she? No, I didn't.
1: You know, Xanadu and all
0: that. Probably. Yeah, that seems about right. Do you do that as well? Do you roller skate? I bet you loved Xanadu.
1: Oh, yes.
0: You strike me as a Xanadu.
1: I loved
0: person.
1: Xanadu.
0: Yeah.
1: I just love living in John.
0: She was amazing.
1: Yeah.
0: Yeah.
1: Amazing. Very good.
0: Rest in peace, Olivia.
1: No. Yes.
0: What's coming up?
1: Well, look, Scott, Tocal has the back-to-back wool challenge happening tomorrow. That's an event that is literally sheep to garment in the space of 8 hours or a variation on that time. Here's how Kerry Hughes, one of the wool spinners that's taking part, described it to Jenny Marchant earlier this week.
2: We start with Eric the sheep, who's been growing his fleece for 12 months. Then Trevor, who's been with our team since 2001, will shear the sheep using blade shears, so the old-fashioned way of doing that. Then we have 7 spinners and knitters, and we all have to follow the same pattern to produce an adult-sized jumper.
1: So there you go. No dyeing involved, so it'll just be the colour of Eric, whatever that comes out on.
0: Well, hopefully Eric is paisley or something.
1: Yeah. A bit greasy too with the wool as well.
0: That's
1: if you're
0: true.
1: Not washing it, like paddock to plate, paddock straight to your back, to speak.
0: And Eric's grateful it's not paddock to plate.
1: Yes. It's an international challenge. They're up against teams from Victoria, the UK and the United States as well. And you can head along and check out the pro

0: the games kick off at 12 and go till about 4 p.m.
1: Beautiful. Well, Jockey Wilson.
0: Festivities after.
1: Beautiful. Well, Jockey Wilson, the founder of Dads and Lads Charity Rugby Day, thank you so much for your time.
0: Awesome. Well, thank you very much for having me. Bye-bye.
1: Not a problem. Oh, it sounds like a fun day. Hey, up next, though, I want to share with you a little bit of argy-bargy that's been happening on social media this week that has backfired for a certain NPL club. We're going to be speaking to the club captain of the team that managed to get the last laugh. What happened? Find out next. You're on ABC on Sport Hunter with Nick Gill.

0: tears.
1: Sarah Bareilles there with Home on Saturday Night Country. There's a new album coming out for her in August. But wait till the midnight hour with me now, because there's a new baby on the way in country music, a cub, if you will. So we are going to play a track from the mama to be. It's legend time now, not one but two, and something magic happens when mega artists come together and write a song, notably the Traveling Wilburys, made up of Bob Dylan, George Harrison, Roy Orbison, Tom Petty and George Lynn. Imagine those great minds in a room. We've heard some of the beautiful stuff they've come up with, but this track was penned with the Nowhere Man himself, Mr. Bob Dylan, alongside the most legendary

0: What's that, Vicky?
1: Sons and Daughters.
0: Sons and Daughters, yeah. I know, they left the S in. Oh, I used to love that theme song to Sons and Daughters.
1: Yeah.
0: Right. Yeah,
1: pretty cool.
0: Vicky.
1: I know.
0: You've made it.
1: Oh, no.

0: so delicious in Warragul. Go there regularly. Yeah, I just think the potato is comfort food. So if you want to call it a scallop or a cake or a sardine, whatever you feel like, it's a fun food. It's not caviar. So I think we should have some leeway with the potato. Ted has called in from Canberra. Hello, Ted.
1: Hey, how you going? Sorry, I just tuned in. What was your name?
0: Ashwin.
1: Ashwin. Nice to meet you.
0: Yeah, you too as well. Thanks for calling in, mate.

0: G'day, Macca. It's Jimmy calling from Wagga Wagga, and I'm on my way to Canberra to go to the Royal Poultry Show. I have a real love for chickens. I have 50 at home.
1: Can you hear this kid?
0: And I sell eggs to my teachers at school.
2: Sunday morning, the one day of the week you just can't afford to sleep in.
3: We've just come back from Tassie, had 4 months down there in the van from January to April, and unfortunately, Tassie didn't get the memo on summer. It was freezing. Honestly, it had brought the freckles off a redhead. It was so windy.
4: So home for you is Hervey Bay, is it?
3: Of course, Hervey Bay, the land of newlyweds and nearly deads, but there's more nearly deads than newlyweds, I think.
1: G'day, Hutz. What are you doing? What's going on?
5: I'm an avid mushroom forager, so it's now autumn. Very close by to where we are living, I can find many mushrooms. I collected yesterday. I will be going out again in a moment.
4: You're in the Dandenongs, is that right? Is that where you go mushrooming?
5: Well, I'm at the foothills of the Dandenongs, close to the Listerfield Park, where I'm also saying goodbye to the kangaroos. So they sometimes watch me when I'm collecting the mushrooms. And in summer, of course, it is black buzzer time.
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6: Well, I love it.
4: Me too. Give us a ring. 1300 700 222. Love to talk to you. Whatever you're doing, you'd have a little story, I'm sure. Pam's in Swan Hill. Morning, Pam.
7: Hello.

0: I've told you before, you are.
1: You are my pick-me-up.
0: Except there's no barista here, but... After the news, telecom copper wires and wattle and all sorts of things. Where I get coffee in the morning, they used to do their coffee for $4, which is really nice, but it's gone up to $5. So that's what I mean about, and I'm not blaming them because they think they need to do it. So I buy the staff here five coffees, and it's gone up

and Paul and Robert. They write some good songs. And I'm sort of proud that this program has enabled a lot of Australian writers and singers and songwriters to get a Guernsey. And they're good too. It's not you're just doing it for a favour because they're good. And as Glen Campbell said to me, I said a stupid question. I said to Glen Campbell years ago, he was at St. George Lee's Club, and I was in the dressing room, and I said, "How come you've lasted so long?" A stupid question. I was only about 20. And he said, because good is good. Meaning he was good. And that's true. He was good, and the songs are good. Ladies and gentlemen, here we are in Australia. And the great thing about Australia is surf life saving and beaches and golden beaches, and we all go for a swim and a surf. And all of a sudden, that's been turned on its head because apparently there's been shark attacks on Sydney beaches, and it could be somewhere else. I cannot believe it. So the very thing that defines us as Australians, and one of those things is surf and the beach and surf life saving and nippers and all that sort of stuff, all of a sudden that's thrown into sharp relief.

0: sorry. Thanks for your cards, and sorry you couldn't get through this morning. It just gets busy here in the morning. Thank you to Lee Kelly, and thank you to Peter Clemson, and thank you to Tanya. And thank you to Chris Barth. Good morning, Chris.
1: Good morning, Macca. It's not cold in my part of the world either. We would have normally had frost by now. We haven't really had one yet.
0: No, maybe it's going to be a mild winter, and I don't mind because I don't like the cold and I don't like the hot. But anyway.
1: Are you ever happy, Macca?
0: I like the medium.
1: The medium's good.
0: The happy
1: autumn,
0: medium.
1: Spring.
0: So what's up today, kid?
1: What's up today? We've got Rod Quinn coming in. He's doing this great series on the albums that became a phenomenon that are now more than 50 years old. Today it is Dark Side of the Moon. I was never cool enough to listen to Pink Floyd.
0: No.
1: So I'm about to get an education.
0: No, yeah,
1: like
0: all right.
1: All the cool kids listen to that. I was listening to
0: Hot August Night. Hot August Night, that'd be about 50 years old, wouldn't it?
1: That's what I keep saying to him. Can we do that one? So anyway, I'm working on that. And we're also going to look at this great fake falcon trial that's going on to try and save farmers' crops from birds. It's a drone trial and they're really optimistic it might work.
0: Well, you never know. We'll listen after 10. Thanks, Chris.
2: Good morning, Emily Lawrence with ABC News. Surf Life Saving New South Wales is using drones to assess whether to reopen beaches in Sydney's east after yesterday's shark attack at Coogee. Every beach from Maroubra to Bondi is